0: It is. It's on. But, you know, at the same time, I kind of enjoy it more than the crawling phase. Crawling is weird because, like, you can't really see their head when they're crawling around the room, so you don't really know where they go. If, you know, if you're cooking supper or something, you have to kind of look around. But now she's just right up under me or Callie just tugging on us, you know, and it's so fun, man. It's so fun to hear her little footsteps in the morning running around. But everybody is doing great.
1: Super. That's great to hear. As we get back to the countdown with Hardy, we're 22. Here's Graylin James, Water at a Wedding.
2: Well, I didn't want to show up, but our families go way back. So when you said your vows, that's exactly where I sat. Thank God for open bars, because watching all this ain't easy. And in the middle of your

0: Danny Zimmerman was number one last week with that song. Number eight this week, Chevy Silverado. I'm Lon Helton, and coming up, my co-host Hardy points out a few details that you may not know about his current song, MacArthur.
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7: 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Countdown co-host this week is Hardy, and we're at 7. Here's John Morgan. Kid myself.

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Yeah, that's it. More music. And it's free. Chicago.

0: are we that Kip Moore is coming back to see us again. This time, he's unplugged. Thursday night, December 10th, his Reason to Believe acoustic tour rolls into the Vic Theater downtown. 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

0: 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This time, he's unplugged. 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

0: 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This time, he's unplugged. 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
3: It's going to be a beautiful Monday. Sunshine, 77 for the high this afternoon. And really, just after a Bears win and after all the things we had to do over the weekend, it's nice to have sunshine. Rain 77 tomorrow, though.
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0: 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We kick that off of the show every morning here at 8:30 at Free Country. Good morning. What's your name? Where are you calling from?
1: Celine, Chicago.
0: Hi, Celine. How are you today?
1: Good. How about you?
0: Fantastic. Did you have a nice weekend? Something fun happen?
1: It was just a nice casual weekend, enjoying the weather while it's still nice.
0: Oh, yes. Soaking up every inch of summer that we have for the next few days, right?
1: Yes.
0: Martina McBride, Countryokey. Here we go, Celine. How do you finish that?
1: Shooting star.
0: Shooting star. That sounds familiar.

0: Celine, have you ever seen Martina in concert before?
1: No, never.
0: Oh my gosh. Well, you and her are going to be making Ravinia debuts together because you have two passes to see her on Saturday night.
1: Awesome. Woo! Thank you.
0: You're so welcome. What is your, do you have a favorite Martina song? Do you know who you're going to take with you? You got to start planning for your spread now because you can bring in your table, your chairs, your coolers, your food, your drinks, all of that.
1: Oh, geez. I didn't even know any of that. That's a lot of planning I'll have to think about.
0: That is a lot of planning, but I will help you through it, no doubt. I looked you up in the system. Is this your first time winning with us?
1: Yes, I've actually never entered anything on the phone. I figured, geez, I'll give it a try.
0: Give it a try. Your first shot, and you're going to see Martina. Oh, my gosh. I'm so excited for you. I almost think, especially with the Bears win and Garth over the weekend, and it's sunny Monday, you should go buy a lottery ticket today, Celine.
1: I probably will.
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0: chats. Are you in right now?
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0: We need a way to reach you fast, like, hey, we just landed extra Garth Brooks seats fast. It is our

this morning, didn't feel like making my coffee. I'm like, you know what? I'm going to treat myself. It's a Monday morning, so I go to this coffee place. I'm not mentioning the place. Went through the drive-thru, and there's a sign that says, due to technical difficulties, we have no coffee today. I'm like, are you kidding me? That's a way to start a Monday morning. Chicagoland's free country.

0: Garth Brooks over the weekend. Well, if you weren't, don't worry. You can see pictures and videos. Drew has them posted up on our Instagram at Free Country Chicago. Coming up at 11:05, it's another Free at 5 after keyword for Kit Moore tickets. He's coming to see us Thursday night, December 10th, for his Reason to Believe acoustic tour. That's on the way, coming up in just a couple minutes.
1: 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Thursday night, December 10th, his Reason to Believe acoustic tour rolls into the Vic Theater downtown. 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

0: Kip Moore is coming back to see us again. This time, he's unplugged. 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

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It's Hannah B. with Chicagoland's Free Country. 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

0: is just for lattes. Think again. 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

is Free Country, 98.3 and 102.3. I'm Jim Ryan. Got to be cautious here. I was at the gym today, and everybody's really excited about the Bears, rightfully so. Great game yesterday, 59 points against Carolina. Some guy going, oh, I think we'll get 65 points next week. Hey, let's just get more than the Vikings do. How about that for the home opener on Sunday? I'll accept that.

0: week later I was born his tea in a five-room hotel suite.
1: Yes, you were.
0: I charmed a king, a congressman, an occasional aristocrat, and then I got me a

0: are we that Kip Moore is coming back to see us again. And this time, he's unplugged. Thursday night, December 10th, his Reason to Believe acoustic tour rolls into the Vic Theater downtown. More girls like you. 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

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I'm Jim Ryan for Leah. Did you see where Judge Judy is calling it quits? Well, sort of. She's 83 going on 84. She's tired of doing hair and makeup. So she's coming away from the camera and going to do some stuff behind the camera, including producing her son's law show called Adam's Law. Coming up next week on the 22nd, 30th anniversary special of Judge Judy, you'll be able to watch that on CBS2. We

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Jillian's going to be hanging out at the Wilmington Farmers Market. It's the final one of the season, so catch her downtown Wilmington this Thursday. She'll have some free country freebies, 5 to 7.